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Now we there, I turn a mwah.

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Lord, I worship you because of who you are. In ethic, we say you are the Obon Moabon, the Endidem Endidem, Andiyala, Andikonka, Andikara, Andikweme, Andikara Ekundu, Andikara Uwem, Ono Uwem. You are the Opo Song Abasa, the Ibala Sibantafu, Uko Kekon, Apopo Mbomoreyen Kempon. Lord, in Ikwere Land, we say you are the Chimaruma, you are the Akagbajurigwe, you are the Chineruerue, the Chineyewon, the Chiwongboni, Chinebunkpam, Chibuiye, the Ome Soro Odumonu Nolulu, Oka Ome, you are the Chinumezi. In Ogoni, we say you are the Banamudu, you are the Dumbenata, the Nengpena, Nemboa, Bari Elba, Bari Nelo, Bari Belekele, Nendula. Lord, in Calabarine,

you are the organ erotic. The OV erotic. Organ eikuni. Organ eurona. Organ eromakomoju. Agbada guru. Osono brue. Organ eweoju. Father in Edo. We say you are the urban or sober. The Oge no soge. The Okute tebite ne kwa. Okwa bonolo. 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In Hausa landlord, we say you are the Serikin Sarakuna. 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The Ojo Abakwane Tukoji. The Idu Okela. 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Father in Ibo land, we say you are the Eze Nonelu. Ogodayana Kunala. You are the Ogbaranki Tioku Juronoya. The Odoku Akataka. Ike Kaike. Diwa Yisinkwe. Ugwana Ria Atwegu. Omakai Sikewa. Echetobi Shike. You are the Isindu. The Uzondu. Agbanwe Agbanwe. Dike Nadimpa. Apatane Kumwa. Awono Awonondu. You are the Kukwama Noya. The Onyuku Nogbaga. The Igwe Kala.

Ajano putting me go kiji kiji. Father in Egoland, we say you are the Oto Oto Lonoto, the Aholu Yohonoto, the Aholu Edobomedema Shigale, the Aholu Ehumbomedema Shigasu, the Aholu Esumbomedema Shigahun, the Aholu Ajalono, Aholu Edo Uholeku. Father in Ghana, we say you are the Yehovah, the Mawu Yombo, Atana Yombo, Mawu Seto, Mawu Lodoto, Osabarima, Odoma Kuma,

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